0: Mil batallas en el lomo y el empuje de siempre. 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
1: 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They're trying to seize your throne.
2: Take me to them now.

Fuimos pioneros. Somos Vigencia. Vortrix. And during the few moments that we have left, we want to talk right down to earth in a language that everybody here can easily understand.

around. United takes his time. About to check outside the games. And you know what I'm talking about. Just let me know if you wanna go to that home out on the range. They got a lot of nice girls.

0: Fuimos pioneros. Somos vigencia. Vortrix.
1: When I was 15, 16, when I really started to play guitar, I definitely wanted to become a musician. It was almost impossible because the dream was so big that I didn't see any chance, because I was living in a little town, was studying, and when I finally broke away from school and became a musician, I thought, well, now I may have a little bit of a chance, because all I really wanted to do is music, and not only play music, but compose music. At that time in Germany, in 69, 70, they had already discotheques. So I would take my car, would go to a discotheque, sing maybe 30 minutes. I think I had about 7-8 songs. I would partially sleep in the car because I didn't want to drive home. And that helped me for about almost 2 years to survive in the beginning. I wanted to do an album with the sounds of the 50s, the sounds of the 60s, of the 70s, and then have a sound of the future. And I said, wait a second, I know the synthesizer. Why don't I use the synthesizer, which is the sound of the future? And I didn't have any idea what to do, but I knew I needed a click. So we put a click on the 24 track, which then was synced to the Moog modular. I knew that could be a sound of the future, but I didn't realize how much the impact would be. My name is Giovanni Giorgio, but everybody calls me Giorgio.

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So nobody told me what to do, and there was no preconception of what to do.

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3: Oh, short stop,
4: I apologize. 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I know I fucked up.
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1: 8 por 3, 24. 4 y llevo 3 la cabetita. 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Te ponte, 18. 4 por 9, 33 y llevo 3. 4 por 4, 33 y 3, 19. 9 y llevo 1. 4 por 3, 31, 3.
2: Dad, look at this. You see it?
3: Yes.
2: It's a fake egg.
3: Are you kidding me?
2: Yeah, let's go prank mom with one.
3: Loretta, look at this egg.
4: Yeah, what about it? Oh, my nerves. You are an idiot. What the hell is your problem?
3: It was supposed to be fake.
4: Oh, come on, Gary.
3: Amanda, are you serious?
2: Sorry.
4: Damn jackass.
3: Oh, Loretta, I'm sorry. I didn't mean to do this.
4: Get the heck out of here. Goodbye, man. Nice seeing you.

0: That's what I'm gonna do when someone tries to scare me. I'm gonna.
1: Welcome back!
2: Shit ass.
3: I'm going to jump in the car.